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1: Yeah, come on. We don't play some of the hits. We don't play a lot of the hits. We

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0: 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Iba't ibang kultura, iba't ibang musika, mga awiting swak na swak mula sa iba't ibang local artists. 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

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The media made media equivalent of a modern day Genghis Khan. 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They said I'm way too soft. And I sound like Daisy and Nas. Out came the claws. And the fame's been out since then. But up until the instant that I went against it, it was ingrained in me that I wouldn't amount to a shit stain, I thought. No wonder I had to unlearn everything my brain was taught. Do I really belong in this game, I pondered. 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So back and forth in my brain, the tug of war wages on. And I don't wanna seem ungrateful or disrespect the art form I was raised upon. But sometimes you gotta take a loss and have people rub it in your face before you get made pissed off. And keep plugging, it's your only outlet and your only outfit. So you know they're gonna talk about it. Better find a way to counter it quick and make it, ah! I feel like I've already said this a kabillion 80 times. How many times can I say the same thing, different ways that rhyme? What I really wanna say is, if there's anyone else that can relate to my story, bet you feel the same way I felt

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1: 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Katabay mo! I got my head out this song. Magic Contentuan. 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
1: Our evening prayer. Heavenly Father, we have come to the day's end, to rest from the day's work, that we may be awakened, refreshed, and renewed. 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In your mighty name, amen.
2: 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Ladies and gentlemen, the Philippine National Anthem.

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But don't let them ruin our beauty.

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1: 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We don't play some of the hits. We don't play a lot of the hits. We play all the hits.

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